0: Cap Good RX, saving massively.
1: No plan? Don't matter none. Up to 80% off. Deals are done.
0: Discounts hitting harder than Ma's chili. Dang. That one little lab does all the rest.
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I really appreciate you waking up and starting Saturday with me here on After Midnight. I'm your host, Granger Smith. What has got you up so early on a Saturday? Call me, 866-607-8383.

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1: Oh, I love that song. That is Cody Johnson and his latest called Horseback. His own little twist of a breakup song. I love it because I'd be the same way. I'd be like, give me back my horse. I don't care about anything else. I want my horse back. So I'd be the same way. But yes, his new album will be out this coming up Friday, Banks of the Trinity. I guarantee it's going to be a good one. They all are great. Love Cody. Anyway, wanted to remind you that your favorite throwbacks happen every single weekend with 90s Saturday Night right here on KUZZ. 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

Bentley with Free and Easy. I'm Allie Taylor on your Saturday morning. Thanks for tuning in. Here is the latest by Taylor Swift from the movie Toy Story 5. I knew it. I knew

WABC, that is George Burge and Luke Bryan with Ride, Ride, Ride. And we have kicked off your 12 o'clock hour on your Saturday. Here is Mr. Randy Houser with How Country Feels on KUC.

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1: 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I had some help. It ain't like I can make this kind of mess all by myself.
0: And we're just getting started. 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

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You're going to see those guys if you get your tickets. It's going to be a fabulous show, I guarantee it. Seen them a couple of times, and they do not disappoint. Alexandra Kay now, straight from the heart, KUZZ.